0: Yeah. Dollar, dollar bill, come get her. Even your man know Nicki's do it better.
1: I know you don't like me. You wanna fight me. Always on my page, never double tap like me. Baddies to my

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6: It's

Yeah. So I want to know. Do I have some real men out in there in that audience tonight? Yeah. 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You gotta give it up. If you real, then you real. So I want to know. 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Another question for you. I want to know, y'all think that you want to hear something new?

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0: what is how much is a lot of money to you?
1: Yeah, that's a good question. Have you made, say, millions of dollars?
0: No.
1: Are you a rich man?
0: What do you mean rich? What do you mean?
1: You have a lot of possessions. A lot of money in the bank.
0: Well, you shan't make you rich. I don't have that type of riches. My riches is...

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0: Surrounded by family and friends.

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afraid to give you a fever. When we kiss you, fever if you love me. Fever till you say.